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0: Ja, elke dag doet hij dat. 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Maar Patrick komt ermee weg. En I love it. 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Topic en Sorry Papi. In de Slam 40. 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Een DJ die ik niet zo lang geleden nog vroeg naar al die spullen die naar hem toe worden gegooid op het podium. Maar hij lijkt het niet heel erg te vinden op zich.
2: Oh yeah, that happens a lot. Yeah,
0: what kind of stuff
2: has been the last time that happened, someone like threw their phone at me. And I didn't really know what to do with it, so I just kind of like took a selfie video with it and then threw it back. That's kind of a wild thing to throw at me, right? Because I'm like, you need your phone.
0: That's fucking dangerous, man.
2: Yeah, they've never like hit me in the head or anything, though, which is good. Not yet.
0: What is your opinion in general on people using their phones at shows?
2: I don't mind using it for moments and you're capturing a moment of the show. I just don't like when people are living through their phone and just standing there and they like are totally... like unimmersed from the show. But like I always take like a video clip of my friends dancing and kind of like hyping each other up. But yeah, it's, I think if it's minimal use, that's cool. But yeah, when people just stop dancing and stand still with it, it's like, what the heck.
0: Juist. 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Dansen, bitch, op John Summit

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1: Skills.
0: You feel it when we drop those hot beats, stop foes, killing shit, we got those
1: skills.
0: The music that the street loves, East Thug, is now rapping this with deep love.
1: Skills.
0: Gangsta dueling again, ruling again. Watch as we do it again.

That's to say, we confuse science with the real world. Or as a result of confusing the real world of nature